this time of day that I like best. Where you've been, just roll on in. The robin's in his nest. Eventide that speaks of love, that's what I've been thinking of. Watching that beautiful sunset in the west. Oh, the dream I'm dreaming, evening sun.

loving my sweet Chickadee. All my heart, even tide, brings down the night, would hang the moon up high and bright, cause evening tide, I've fallen in love. Mambo do those bedded, bandit.